dream to obtain so I could give more. Most dangerous and there was nothing to live for. For that fatty back ready to let the six pour. Was on nothing long enough, need a big score. The home of me dreaming had me constantly scheming. Really peace and belly a beast, on like a demon. Singing tough upbringing, swore it was the hardest. A lot of years starving before I was an artist. We're bringing tomorrow with sorrow plus the hurt. We finally eating, reaping, it's just dessert. It's just to trust my work from dust to dirt. Committed rhymes, if you give it time, much is learned. Firm dance, but earn strength with a young star. Bohem's the grammar school, hence the gun talk. The coke drought made it a cesspool. With the hail is stale, need a fresh jewel. Enthralled in crime, not more, but not less cruel. I track the street, where active eat the rest drool. I speak brass tacks to my last acts. My gift might be missed if mixed with trash raps. The nice whole sliced loaf, you ain't breaking bread. Some hate, wait, or beg, we take instead. Mommy told me be a good boy. Need you alive, please survive, you my hood joy. Pops told me stay strapped, son. Need a shoddy, be a body, you catch one. Always been conflicted. Always been conflicted. Always been conflicted. Always been conflicted. Where you from? During what years? You from the slum or you was upstairs? What you seen? What you been through? Where your team? What your men do? And over your head, who gon' defend you? Demonstrative, did you pop where the monsters live? Your people pay for your mistakes, hope they comp your wins. From honor, I don't speak drama, I don't know about. I hold a pen and go in on how I was going out. Now bless divine, one live good, the rest of mine. Fly rewards from my recorders, don't stress to shine. Wrote the screenplay, direct and set design. They writing deadlines, I ain't pressed for time. That haste makes waste, you saunter and slip. But I find when farming the script, let's ponder a bit. Mommy told me be a good boy. Need you alive, please survive, you my hood joy. Pops told me stay strapped, son. Need a shoddy, be a body, or catch one. Always been conflicted.

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1: Yes.
0: The wooden man and his splintering self.
1: Yes.
0: The wood woman and her hollowing out.
1: Yes.
0: The wood man and his splintering self.
1: Yes.
0: The wooden woman and her hollowing out.
1: Yes.

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1: Sticky like nearly dried paint.
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0: Anticipating the sly.
1: Tist.
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0: Flinch.
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1: In accident awe.
0: As the car.
1: Crash.
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1: I'm a Percocet float.
2: Yeah.
1: AR toast.
2: Straight up.
1: Bit blunt smoking ass nigga.
2: 21, 21.
1: In a Maybach joking.
2: Drive
1: a
2: Rari like it's stolen.
1: He a broke Ford Focus ass nigga.
2: Hi.
3: Pay me for a show, I got a chopper.
2: 21.
3: All this metal, they gon' call the coppers.
2: 21.
3: Can't bring the gang around rappers.
2: Straight up.
3: Cause I hang around, I rob.
2: Oh God.
3: Little nigga, do you got a problem?
2: What?
3: Little nigga, we'll come and solve it.
2: Straight up.
3: Cash coming in, can't stop it.
2: 21.
3: I'm running to the money, y'all jogging.
2: Yeah.
3: Richer Mills represent victory.
2: 21.
3: Still the same, I'm just a richer me.
2: Oh God.
3: A washed up bitch don't mean shit to me.
2: Nothing.
3: I'ma let your best friend nibble me.
2: Yeah.
3: You can't do nothing for me unless you leaving hickeys where my dick be.
2: 21.
3: Slaughter gang, savage freak, hoes get punched just for.

0: first thing I want to say is, mandate my ass.
1: Jill Scott Heron.
0: Because it seems as though we've been convinced that 26% of the registered voters, not even 26% of the American people, but 26% of the registered voters form a mandate or a landslide.
1: B-movie.
0: 21% voted for Skippy and 3-4% voted for somebody else who might have been running. But oh yeah, I remember in this year that we have now declared the year from Shogun to Reagan, I remember what I said about Reagan. Minute. Acted like an actor. Hollywood. Acted like a liberal. Acted like General Franco when he acted like governor of California. Then he acted like a Republican. Then he acted like somebody was going to vote for him for president. And now we act like 26% of the registered voters is actually a mandate. We're all actors in this, I suppose. What has happened is that in the last 20 years, America has changed from a producer to a consumer. And all consumers know that when the producer names the tune, the consumer has got to dance. That's the way it is. We used to be a producer, very inflexible at that, and now we are consumers and finding it difficult to understand. Natural resources and minerals will change your world. The Arabs used to be in the third world. They have bought the second world and put a firm down payment on the first one. Controlling your resources will control your world. This country has been surprised by the way the world looks now. They don't know if they want to be Matt Dillon or Bob Dylan. They don't know if they want to be diplomats or continue the same policy of nuclear nightmare diplomacy. John Foster Dulles ain't nothing but the name of an airport now. The idea concerns the fact that this country wants nostalgia. They want to go back as far as they can, even if it's only as far as last week. Not to face now or tomorrow, but to face backwards. And yesterday was the day of our cinema heroes riding to the rescue at the last possible moment. The day of the man in the white hat or the man on the white horse. Or the man who always came to save America at the last moment. Someone always came to save America at the last moment. Especially in B-movies. And when America found itself having a hard time facing the future, they looked for people like John Wayne. But since John Wayne was no longer available, they settled for Ronald Reagan. And it has placed us in a situation that we can only look at like a B-movie. Come with us back to those inglorious days when heroes weren't zeros, before fair was square, when the cavalry came straight away and all American men were like Hemingway, to the days of the wondrous B-movie. The producer, underwritten by all the millionaires necessary, will be Casper the defensive Weinberger.

church idol, born again. Civil rights, women's rights, gay rights, it's all wrong. Call in the cavalry to disrupt this perception of freedom gone wild. God damn it, first one wants freedom, then the whole damn world wants freedom. Nostalgia, that's what we want. The good old days, when we gave them hell. When the buck stopped somewhere and you could still buy something with it. To a time when movies was in black and white, and so was everything else. Even if we go back to the campaign trail, before six-gun Ron shot off his face and developed hoof and mouth. Before the free press went down before full court press and were reluctant to view the menu because they knew the only thing available was Crow. Lon Chaney, our man of a thousand faces. No match for Ron. Doug Henning does the makeup. Special effects from Grecian Formula 16 and Crazy Glue. Transportation furnished by the David Rockefeller Remote Control Company. Their slogan is, why wait for 1984? You can panic now and avoid the rush. So much for the good news. As Wall Street goes, so goes the nation. And here's a look at the closing numbers. Racism is up. Human rights are

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1: Pop was here last week. He was talking about Brooklyn and the place Brooklyn was at, how they were really like thriving right now. But he was, you know, he was trying to pull people up with him. He wasn't even to where he was about to be. He just was trying to, he was well on his way. It's just tragic. 20 years old, rest in peace, God bless Pop Smoke.

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1: Look, Tyler got the album of the year, for now. But Pop about to drop. 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

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Bitch so pretty, look better than Cassie. Puffin' on Zooters and she callin' me daddy. Walking on shit, turn it up and I gas it. 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

0: own it, squeeze it, get back in it, shoot your shot or you
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4: By the Christians it is written that in the Black Moroccan age there exists an addiction to blood, blood, blood, blood.
5: Drink it up. 50 years bout enough. Time to come back.
4: Blood, blood.
5: They wanna call the bluff. Okay then. Time to come back. What up? Hail King Huey, do it for fluid, you knew it was moving forever. Loop it, the truth is the movement was really too clever. Who is the newest to do it, pursuing a useless polluted agenda? Too long to get they bullshit together, 50 years bad enough. Nation gave them a 2-year grace, 6-6

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They thought you was playing. No, really, the game was more training. Infinity. And much of it blew. Time to fly, cause you know time fickle. 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Taking out a police or a politician, issuing a statement saying turning out a dime against a nickel. And it ain't just money. B, this ain't honey. Sweet, but it's funny to think of them wanting to speak when this pain is deep and ingrained in. Bring it up, dress it down. Queen shit, wear the crown. King shit, wear the wounds. New blood in the wombs. 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Looking like a who's who with a dead. Come back, bust ahead. Run track to the red. 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Black over the button up, bruh. Acting a fool when you're stacking. You knew about adapting since dudes started tapping. And in the dark, flapping the full moon. Asking if you knew the passion that grew on a mask. Because they would never see in the basics. Geronimo, Erica, Gregory with their faces. And every book record or CD even made the MP3s laced it. Brother Malcolm done told y'all. By any means. So what y'all talking about? All on the same team. Look back. Blood on the ground. Look straight. They still shooting. Jump back.

Everybody wanna kill a moment for the moment, but they cannot kill what cannot die. There wasn't ever really an opponent for what they figured was only thinking human, and they thought they couldn't slay by disconnecting for the truth. But your brother George is back again and never did look fine. I said it's time to gather up another meeting of the Ina. Said they quit and could they kill him in America? 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Ain't it time to beat him? Really sip a little something. He up in a Cadillac with little Bobby Hutton. Ron Shotty with the shotty swooping up the cousins. They swooping for your brother. 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To the time was just right now. Suffice his memory, got the scene drawn up nice. 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

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They still shooting. 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

0: Philanthropist, TV, and live. 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Project Load. 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
1: That's what's up.
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1: C'était Gravité Zéro et juste avant Lab Waste. Voici Dave.
2: Tuesday, 23rd of January, 2018. I'm here with David. This is our first session. We're just going to talk about your background, where you're from, any issues you've been dealing with. So, where should we start?

I'm going mad again. It's like I'm happy for a second and I'm sad again. And to my fans, the reason I could get to this, you're my drug, the instrumental, my therapist. Man, I need some therapy. My girl's saying that she'll never leave. I'm scared she's gonna find a better me. Deep insecurities, like, what if I don't leave a legacy? Money, why they check for me? Mummy lost respect for me. I wish that we could be together, but that ain't how life works. I used to cry about my dad until my fucking eyes burnt. Nose running, you don't know nothing. Before I put a penny on the table, I provided for my family. Held my mother's hand through the agony. Hey, you ever fall asleep because you don't want to be awake? In a way, you're tired of the reality.

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0: Alright.
3: State your name, cuz.
0: Stormzy, innit?
3: And what are we doing today?
0: Repping, innit?
3: Yeah?
0: Fucking repping, innit?
3: Yeah? Fire in the pot. Let's go.
0: Yo, look. Man, try to say he's better than me. Tell my man, shut up.
4: Shut up.
0: Mention my name in your tweets. I rule by shut up.
4: Shut up.
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4: Shut up.
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0: loud. 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All of my man them move so foul. 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I take care when I walk on my plants. These MCs wanna talk about Lord of the Mics.
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0: Dead MCs, blood, leave me alone. Me and your girl, we speak on the phone. Kill a whole crew of MCs on my own. Kill a whole crew of MCs for the throne. Look, I was out hungry, so I'm hungry. Man, try to eat, then he need the bones. Now these niggas, they need me to grow. Hot chocolate and a panini to go. I'm a big man, fuck a close call.

Yeah, hit the China man stand, the pint of grams land, don't bite the hand. Sold cookies, made a fortune out Saran. Walking out the can, new life began. A few nights in France, under the moonlight with tramps. Niggas lost it for new Nikes and pants. A few fights with stabs, juice wiped and grabbed. 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Bitches strife, niggas wife, I wouldn't dare cuddle. Live your life, too many niggas is indecisive. We nocturnal, we play the day nervous. Didn't even make the wake service. Pipelines and yay circus. My loved ones say it ain't worth it. If all fails, I got God left. Sacrifice it all, not once, I got my broad dress. You weighing up or you in the way? Live today. The new crack era ain't built for soft flesh. Not for hard heads especially. You get the trajectory wounds on set. Pause the cameras, have Youngie wipe them down or send them off to grandmas. Had to be cut different. It wasn't beef if it wasn't gut-wrenching. You either lift up guns or you upliftin'. It's usually us tripping. Yeah, not for nothing. You have a better shot to boycott corruption. Them toy cops disgusting. Better have a clock to punch in. 5 for 27 to 3. Murder in the second degree. Camouflage nights had to dress in a tree. Couldn't step in debris. Armed robbery in the first. Gotta be niggas thirst. Dead presidency, it'll get addressed.

God at his finest. Wonder why Optimum Prime is. Never underestimate your highness. Stripped in melanin, galaxy's finest. 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Do it.

Yeah, it's just what they really wantin'. 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Always up to something, never talking about nothing. 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

Yeah, here we go. Here we go, kid. I eat MCs like Cheerios. That's a bowl full of rounds, how I kick the flow. Here we go, yeah. I'm just talking fresh material. I'm just talking fresh material. Flexing on that ass, flexing on that ass. Eh? I'm just talking fresh material. I'm just talking fresh.

if you truly love a flower, you leave it alone to let it bloom. I've seen so many smart niggas make bad decisions and turn to buffoons, but we say, fuck fear, make moves without hesitation. Is your love based upon possession or admiration? Blood, sweat, and tears, I'm talking about dedication. A butterfly was once in a cocoon until we set it free, man. Fuck all that cool shit. Understand this is about legacy. Breaking the shackles to free your mind. And if we escape in tomorrow, I got one question. What you finna leave behind? 10,000 plus hours, but we still asking what's the game?

0: like this. The solution is knowledge of self. Uh-huh. And the reason that knowledge of self is the solution is because once you know yourself, know who you are, know where you came from, know what you're capable of doing, you will do all things according to who you are. Uh-huh. See, the problem is that people, we don't know who we are.
1: Yo, 895 vient de te proposer Meul, suivi par Aurore, qui s'écrit H-O-3-O-3-3.
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4: In those historic minutes when the spaceship Vostok was orbiting the Earth, with the first astronaut Yuri Gagarin on board, two-way radio contact was maintained between the Earth and the spaceship. Yuri Gagarin reported back to Earth how he was feeling and how the flight was going on. During these brief communications, the Soviet astronaut sent messages. I see the Earth. Visibility good. I hear you perfectly. And sometime later, the flight is continuing well. I see the Earth. Visibility good. One can see everything. Some space is covered by cumulus cloud. And then again, I am continuing with the flight. Everything normal. Everything working perfectly. Pressing on. Sometime later, Yuri Gagarin reported again. Feeling well. I'm in good spirits. I'm continuing with the flight. Everything is going well. The machine is working normally. These laconic messages, full of courage and confidence, which already today belong to history

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Never need to step in the limelight. Beyond 2020 with this third eyesight in hindsight.

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0: Word up.
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0: 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The power to create machines. The power to create happiness. You, the people, have the power to make this life free and beautiful. 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